0: 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Now I'm set on a Saturday night, 8 o'clock
1: drunk in the dark, where I'm with you. Migliaia di pezzi in rotazione, 24 ore su 24.
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3: 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I'm tied to the rock that burns in the sand. The waves are crashing and the jellies are floating and the flowers in the

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1: I had some good things planned for 2018. I wasn't supposed to be drinking anymore. I wasn't supposed to be smoking anymore. And here I am having a cigarette in my hand and a beer in the other, you know. That's disappointing.
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